0: 1037 The Crow, it is Scary Terry Saturday Nightmare with Deftones, and my mind is a mountain, and the mind of a metalhead is not to be underestimated. But metalheads are smart people, okay? Napalm Death just did a Tiny Desk concert for NPR, okay? Smarty pants people listen to NPR, and they listen to metal. And, well, I mean, maybe you thanks for listening to this instead of NPR tonight. but you know who else is tired of metalheads being underestimated? That would be Matt Heafy of Trivium.
1: I remember when we released a sentence, and we were like, what the heck is trepidation? And I love that. I love that. I remember coming up in lyrics to that song in English class. Like, we just learned that word. I was like, I want to use that word in a song. And take it from there. I remember once when we released, or about to put out a sentence, someone at our label was like, don't you think deconstructing is too much of a word to use in Drowning Toward a Sun? I was like, absolutely not. I was like, let's do this. And I love pulling from things. Like, on our fourth record, Shogun, we pulled from and retold Greek mythological stories. We retold Japanese historical things. And I love to be able to draw from all sorts of things. And yes, that inspiration absolutely comes from Iron Maiden. And I think it's just so fun to be able to pull from a little bit of everything and not just one linear thing, not just come up with stories, not just talk about your own world, but also pull things from history, from mythology, from all different corners of the planet.
0: It's funny, early on in my radio career, I had some program director guy tell me, you know, you really shouldn't use complicated words, like things with more than one syllable. And I'm like, well, bro, maybe metal fans are a little smarter than you.
1: Yes, absolutely, absolutely. I always try to give our fans a credit. I'm like, they know what's going on.
0: Damn straight, you know what's going on. Trivium, it's in waves. It is Scary Terry's Saturday Nightmare, 103.7 The Crow.

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It is Scary Terry's Saturday Nightmare with Spirit Box and Circle with me on the station that puts the D.O. in radio. 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
1: Water. I'm going hard.

Bad Omens and Dying to Love, their latest, or one of their latest, on 103.7 The Crow. It's Moose saying hey to the rock stars there at the 3rd Annual Honey Bee Festival. They're getting things ready as it kicks off at 11, goes until 4 this afternoon there at Laurel Ridge Barn. And all kinds, it's honey. A lot of honey. Hopefully they'll have some of that buckwheat honey out there. If you guys that like mead, that's some really good stuff in there. Or if you're a cocktail connoisseur and you have a honey recipe, yeah, you definitely want to pick some of that up this afternoon. 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

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Really, who needs friends anyway?

0: Dave and Chuck the Freak in the morning. Let me give you everything that rocks, too, because we do it all day. On the way, we'll do Foo Fighters, Five Finger Death Punch. They've got a brand new track called Eye of the Storm. It's coming up soon. Plus, we'll do White Stripes as well here at 103.7 The Crow. Shout out to all of my friends and rock star pals that are at the Sioux Falls Air Show yesterday. We saw a bunch of you out there. Today, it's going to be going on again. 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

0: Photograph. It's Def Leppard on 103.7 The Crow. I got a bunch of good stuff here coming up. Korn, Freak on a Leash, going to get it started. I've got the new tune from 3 Days Grace in there. Going to do some Chili Peppers. Also Stone Temple Pilots. Judas Priest, Pierce the Veil with their latest tune. It's all next on 103.7 The Crow.
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9: Partly to mostly sunny for the rest of your Sunday, 94, with a southeast wind at 5 to 15 miles per hour. We do have the chance for an isolated shower or thunderstorm later this evening and overnight. Otherwise, we're partly cloudy and pretty warm. A low of 76 with a light southeast breeze. That wind will turn to the northwest on Monday, but not before we have one more hot day. Mostly sunny with a high just south of 100. From the Storm Center, I'm meteorologist Adam Rudd.
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0: far so fake. 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